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1: 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The Jubilego Music and Arts Festival will take place at Indian Trail Campground on Friday, September 25th through Saturday, the 26th. On September 8th, American Aquarium will play the Beachland Ballroom. On Friday, September 11th, OAR will perform at Blossom Music Center as part of their Three Decades Tour. Billy Idol will then perform at Blossom on Sunday, September 13th as part of his It's a Nice Day to Tour Again Tour. Also on the 13th, Elvis Costello and the Imposters will play with Charlie Sexton at the Agora in Cleveland. 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
0: 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From the National Weather Service, it'll be cloudy tonight with a low near 74 degrees. For tomorrow, mostly sunny, a slight chance of afternoon showers and thunderstorms with a high near 92. And for tomorrow night, partly cloudy with the low once again near 74.
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3: 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For tomorrow, mostly sunny, a slight chance of afternoon showers and thunderstorms with the high near 92. Wednesday, sunny with the high near 94.
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2: 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Here's your forecast from the National Weather Service. It'll be partly cloudy tonight with a low near 74 degrees. Tomorrow, mostly sunny with a slight chance of afternoon showers and thunderstorms with a high near 92. For tomorrow night, partly cloudy with a low near 74. Sunny on Wednesday with the high near 94.
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1: 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For 40 years, Rotary and partners have delivered vaccines globally. Like here, and even here. 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It can be done. And the results are worth it. 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

0: 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From the National Weather Service, it'll be cloudy tonight with a low near 74 degrees. For tomorrow, mostly sunny, a slight chance of afternoon showers and thunderstorms with the high near 92. And for tomorrow night, partly cloudy with the low once again near 74.
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0: We're your voice of the Firelands, 95.3 WLKR. 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
1: In January of 2017, I was diagnosed with acute lymphoblastic leukemia.
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3: 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Limit one winner per household every 30 days. 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Grand prize drawings will be determined per contest. 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WLKR reserves the right to amend these rules at any time. All decisions of WLKR are final. 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All taxes, including sales tax and federal tax, are the sole responsibility of the winner. 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
4: 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Taking a look at your forecast from the National Weather Service, it'll be partly cloudy tonight with a low near 74 degrees. For tomorrow, mostly sunny, a slight chance of afternoon showers and thunderstorms with the high near 92. Wednesday, sunny with the high near 94.
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0: 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Martin Davis with you. 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
0: 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Here's your forecast from the National Weather Service. It'll be partly cloudy tonight with a low near 74 degrees. Tomorrow, mostly sunny with a slight chance of afternoon showers and thunderstorms with the high near 92. For tomorrow night, partly cloudy with a low near 74. Sunny on Wednesday with the high near 94.
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0: 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From the National Weather Service, it'll be cloudy tonight with a low near 74 degrees. For tomorrow, mostly sunny, a slight chance of afternoon showers and thunderstorms with the high near 92. And for tomorrow night, partly cloudy with the low once again near 74.
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0: We're your voice of the Firelands, 95.3 WLKR. Martin Davis with you. 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
1: There's nearly 678,290,000 kids under 5 around the world. But what's so important about being 5? A lot, it turns out. Children who live to age 5 are twice as likely to reach adulthood. That's why vaccines matter so much. 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Like here, and even here. 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But 12.5 million children are still totally unvaccinated. 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See? 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
0: 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Taking a look at your forecast from the National Weather Service, it'll be partly cloudy tonight with a low near 74 degrees. For tomorrow, mostly sunny, a slight chance of afternoon showers and thunderstorms with the high near 92. Wednesday, sunny with the high near 94.

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0: 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From the National Weather Service, it'll be mostly sunny today. A slight chance of afternoon showers and thunderstorms with a high near 92 degrees. Tonight, partly cloudy with a low near 74. Sunny tomorrow with the high near 94. Thursday, it'll be mostly sunny, a chance of showers and thunderstorms with a high near 88.
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0: 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Here's your forecast from the National Weather Service. Mostly sunny today, a slight chance of afternoon showers and thunderstorms with the high near 92 degrees. For tonight, partly cloudy with the low near 74. Tomorrow, sunny with the high near 94.
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0: 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Checking your forecast from the National Weather Service. Mostly sunny today, a slight chance of showers and thunderstorms this afternoon. We'll have a high near 92 degrees. For tomorrow, it'll be sunny with the high near 94. On Thursday, mostly sunny, a chance of showers and thunderstorms with the high near 88.
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0: We're your voice of the Firelands, Monroeville's 95.3 WLKR. Martin Davis with you. 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
7: 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From the National Weather Service, it'll be mostly sunny today. A slight chance of afternoon showers and thunderstorms with a high near 92 degrees. Tonight, partly cloudy with a low near 74. Sunny tomorrow with a high near 94. Thursday, it'll be mostly sunny, a chance of showers and thunderstorms with a high near 88.
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2: 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Here's your forecast from the National Weather Service. Mostly sunny today, a slight chance of afternoon showers and thunderstorms with the high near 92 degrees. For tonight, partly cloudy with the low near 74. Tomorrow, sunny with the high near 94.
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0: We're your voice of the Firelands, 95.3 WLKR. 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
0: 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Checking your forecast from the National Weather Service. Mostly sunny today, a slight chance of showers and thunderstorms this afternoon. We'll have a high near 92 degrees. For tomorrow, it'll be sunny with the high near 94. On Thursday, mostly sunny, a chance of showers and thunderstorms with the high near 88.
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2: 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From the National Weather Service, it'll be mostly sunny today, a slight chance of afternoon showers and thunderstorms with a high near 92 degrees. Tonight, partly cloudy with a low near 74. Sunny tomorrow with the high near 94. Thursday, it'll be mostly sunny, a chance of showers and thunderstorms with a high near 88.
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1: 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Here's your forecast from the National Weather Service. Mostly sunny today, a slight chance of afternoon showers and thunderstorms with the high near 92 degrees. For tonight, partly cloudy with the low near 74. Tomorrow, sunny with the high near 94.
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0: We're your voice of the Firelands, 95.3 WLKR. 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

0: 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Checking your forecast from the National Weather Service. Mostly sunny today, a slight chance of showers and thunderstorms this afternoon. We'll have a high near 92 degrees. For tomorrow, it'll be sunny with a high near 94. On Thursday, mostly sunny, a chance of showers and thunderstorms with a high near 88.
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4: 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From the National Weather Service, it'll be mostly sunny today. A slight chance of afternoon showers and thunderstorms with a high near 92 degrees. Tonight, partly cloudy with a low near 74. Sunny tomorrow with the high near 94. Thursday, it'll be mostly sunny, a chance of showers and thunderstorms with a high near 88.
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1: 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Some events going on around the area. The Jubilego Music and Arts Festival will take place at Indian Trail Campground on Friday, September 25th through Saturday, the 26th. On September 8th, American Aquarium will play the Beachland Ballroom. On Friday, September 11th, OAR will perform at Blossom Music Center as part of their Three Decades Tour. Billy Idol will then perform at Blossom on Sunday, September 13th as part of his It's a Nice Day to Tour Again Tour. Also on the 13th, Elvis Costello and the Imposters will play with Charlie Sexton at the Agora in Cleveland. 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
0: 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Here's your forecast from the National Weather Service. Mostly sunny today, a slight chance of afternoon showers and thunderstorms with the high near 92 degrees. For tonight, partly cloudy with the low near 74. Tomorrow, sunny with the high near 94.
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0: We're your voice of the Firelands, 95.3 WLKR. 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
0: 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Checking your forecast from the National Weather Service. Mostly sunny today, a slight chance of showers and thunderstorms this afternoon. We'll have a high near 92 degrees. For tomorrow, it'll be sunny with a high near 94. On Thursday, mostly sunny, a chance of showers and thunderstorms with a high near 88.
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0: We're your voice of the Firelands, 95.3 WLKR. Martin Davis with you. Stay tuned for the morning show coming up next at 6. 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
1: Hi, this is Jim Rosenhaus with your Guardians update. Rookie Angel Henao has impressed the coaching staff both with the bat and the glove since he's been called up from AAA. Third base coach and infield instructor Ruglis Odor says it's been fun to watch Henao excel at several different spots defensively.
2: It is challenging, but at the same time, he was doing it in the minor league, so it's not the first time that he's doing it. But every day he comes out, and if he's playing third base, he concentrates on practicing that day there. Then the days he doesn't play, he wants to have an idea where he's going to play the following day, and he works at that position. So it's been nice to see him moving around and making all kind of plays. So he's also doing a great job.
1: Guardians back at it tonight. They host the Blue Jays in a game that begins at 6:40 at Progressive Field. Airtime for Guardians warm-up, 6:05. With your Guardians update, I'm Jim Rosenhaus.
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5: Good morning. I'm Josh Bowman from the National Weather Service. A heat advisory is in effect from 2 p.m. today through 8 p.m. tomorrow night. A slight chance of showers and storms this morning. Mostly cloudy, gradually becoming sunny. A high near 90. Heat index as high as 99 today. A slight chance of showers and storms, mostly cloudy. A low tonight of 74. Now your local news. Speaking of that heat advisory, overnight lows in the low to mid 70s will provide for limited nighttime relief from the heat. The National Weather Service says that hot temperatures and high humidity may cause heat illnesses. Hot and humid conditions will continue on Thursday, and portions of the heat advisory may need to be extended. The National Weather Service says to take extra precautions when outside, wear lightweight and loose-fitting clothing, try to limit strenuous activities to early morning or evening, and take action when you see symptoms of heat exhaustion and heat stroke.

That is AWOL Nation, Woman on Norwalk's Voice of the Firelands, 95.3 WLKR. It is 75 degrees outside right now at 6:10. Good morning. Melissa here in the studio with you on this Tuesday morning. And I do have your random facts for you today. If you stretched out all of the DNA in your body, it would reach the moon and back and back. Around 150,000 times. That's a lot of DNA. It is illegal to import dark colored cars into the country of Turkmenistan. White is considered a lucky color there, so the government only wants people to drive light colored cars. And Marvel Comics saved a ton of money by arguing in court that the X-Men characters are mutants, not humans. So importing toys based on human beings means that you pay a tax rate that is almost double the rate of importing non-human toys. So there you go. Some random facts for you on this Tuesday morning. Coming up, your news, sports, and your weather. Right now, it's Incubus Drive.

0: That is Panic at the Disco, When the Day Met the Night, on Norwalk's Voice of the Firelands, 95.3 WLKR, 75 degrees right now. At 6:21, WLKR are going to be out and about this Labor Day weekend for some melon-tastic fun. 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
0: 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From the National Weather Service, we do have a slight chance for some showers this morning. Mostly sunny skies today. A high near 90 degrees, but we do have a heat advisory going into effect today at 2 o'clock. And those heat index values going to be up around 99 overnight tonight. A slight chance for some showers and thunderstorms. Mostly cloudy. Low of around 74. And then tomorrow, that heat advisory continuing through the day with sunny skies, a high near 93, and heat index values around 101. Right now in Myelin at the Radio Ranch, it's 75 degrees.
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2: Good morning, I'm Josh Bowman. In local news, a heat advisory has been issued today for the area. It's in effect from 2 p.m. today to 8 p.m. Wednesday. Peak heat index values ranging from the upper 90s to lower 100s are expected this afternoon and tomorrow. Overnight lows in the low to mid 70s will provide for limited nighttime relief from the heat. The National Weather Service says that hot temperatures and high humidity may cause heat illnesses. Hot and humid conditions will continue Thursday, and portions of the heat advisory may need to be extended. Take extra precautions when outside. Wear lightweight and loose-fitting clothing. Try to limit strenuous activities to early morning or evening, and take action when you see symptoms of heat exhaustion and heat stroke. In other news, a man wanted in a Sandusky fatal shooting has been named the U.S. Marshals Fugitive of the Week. The Sandusky Register reports that 20-year-old Armani Woolfork has been charged in the murder of 24-year-old Mark Castile on East Paris Street on August 16th. Two people were shot in the incident, one being Castile and another whose condition is not known at this time. Woolfork is known to frequent the Sandusky and Cleveland areas. Janata and Herner in Monroeville has been named one of the best places to work. According to the Sandusky Register, the general contractor appears in the Cranes Cleveland Business Publication Best Places to Work list. Janata and Herner serves various clients in industrial, warehousing, commercial, food grade, healthcare, and community projects. Couple road closures in Sandusky. Columbus Avenue closed today between Scott Street and Townsend Street, while the Division of Water Distribution replaces a water service line. And in Huron County, a road closing today, Greenwich-Milan Town Line Road between Scranton Road and Court Road closed for 3 days. The closure is for a culvert replacement. And that's your local news on 95.3 WLKR. I'm Josh Bowman. Up next, we'll check out sports.
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2: Now checking sports. The Cleveland Guardians, after a day off yesterday, start a big three-game series with Toronto tonight at Progressive Field at 6:40 on 95.3 WLKR. Gavin Williams will pitch for Cleveland. And as the calendar turns to September, the Guardians are three games back of the Chicago White Sox in the AL Central and are currently the third and final wildcard team. Frontier League Independent Baseball, the Lake Erie Crushers had yesterday off. The Crushers start a series at Windy City tonight against the Thunderbolts as the final week of the regular season begins. Turning to high school sports, boys high school soccer yesterday, Norwalk a 9-0 winner over Oak Harbor, and Lexington defeated Perkins 2-1. Girls high school soccer for Monday, Woodmore beat Perkins 3-0, Oak Harbor defeated Norwalk 4-0, Sandusky over Lorraine 3-1. In high school volleyball Monday, Willard a win over Hopewell Loudoun 3-1. Perkins swept Bellevue 3-0. Sandusky St. Mary beat Mansfield St. Peter 3-0. And Fremont Ross over Clyde 3-0. And a reminder of upcoming sports on our family of stations. Thursday night, we'll have high school volleyball. Our Stein Olsen and Stang CPAs high school volleyball match of the week. It's Willard hosting Buckeye Central on 92.9 WLKR Classic at around 6:30. And that's your sports.
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2: From the National Weather Service, a look at your forecast on 95.3 WLKR. A heat advisory in effect from 2 p.m. today through 8 p.m. tomorrow. A slight risk of showers and storms this morning. Mostly cloudy, gradually becoming sunny. A high of 90. Heat index as high as 99. Tonight, a slight chance of showers and storms. Mostly cloudy. A low of 74. And sunny and 92 on Wednesday, with heat index values as high as 101.
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And it's time to take a look at your community calendar. 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That event is the first.

0: 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Tomorrow, the Huron County Humane Society is hosting bingo night at the Norwalk Eagles Club. The doors open up at 4:30, early bird bingos at 5:30. 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
0: 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From the National Weather Service, we have a slight chance for some showers and thunderstorms this morning. Mostly sunny skies today, high near 90. Heat index values as high as 99 today with a heat advisory going into effect at 2 o'clock. A slight chance for some showers and thunderstorms overnight tonight. Mostly cloudy, a low of around 74. Then tomorrow, that heat advisory continuing through 8 o'clock tomorrow night with sunny skies, a high near 93. And heat index values as high as 101. Right now, in Milan at the Radio Ranch, it's 74 degrees.
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4: Good morning. I'm Josh Bowman from the National Weather Service. A heat advisory is in effect from 2 p.m. today through 8 p.m. tomorrow night. A slight chance of showers and storms this morning. Mostly cloudy, gradually becoming sunny. A high near 90. Heat index as high as 99 today. A slight chance of showers and storms, mostly cloudy. A low tonight of 74. Now your local news. Speaking of that heat advisory, overnight lows in the low to mid 70s will provide for limited nighttime relief from the heat. The National Weather Service says that hot temperatures and high humidity may cause heat illnesses. Hot and humid conditions will continue on Thursday, and portions of the heat advisory may need to be extended. The National Weather Service says to take extra precautions when outside, wear lightweight and loose-fitting clothing, try to limit strenuous activities to early morning or evening, and take action when you see symptoms of heat exhaustion and heat stroke. In other news, a man wanted in a Sandusky fatal shooting has been named the U.S. Marshals Fugitive of the Week. The Sandusky Register reports that 20-year-old Armani Woolfork has been charged in the murder of 24-year-old Mark Castile on East Paris Street on August 16th. Two people were shot in the incident.

That is Vampire Weekend with Oxford Comma on Norwalk's Voice of the Firelands, 95.3 WLKR. 74 degrees outside right now at 7:10. It is September 1st, and it's time to hop into the time machine. To take you back in time, 162 years to this day in 1864, when Yankee General William Sherman captured Atlanta. 1939, on this day, 87 years ago, World War II began when Nazi Germany invaded Poland. It was 72 years ago, 1954, when the classic Alfred Hitchcock thriller Rear Window was released. 1969, 57 years ago, Muammar Gaddafi came into power in Libya after a coup against the government. It was in 1972, 54 years ago, when Bobby Fischer won the International Chess Crown by defeating Boris Spassky in their final match. 41 years ago, 1985, the wreck of the Titanic was found 73 years after it sank in the Atlantic Ocean. And 28 years ago, on this day in 1998, David Bowie launched his online internet service provider business, BowieNet. So there it is, back in time. September 1st on the way. Your birthdays and anniversaries. Right now, it is Soundgarden, Black Hole Sun.

0: That is Imagine Dragons with Demons on Norwalk's Voice of the Firelands. 95.3 WLKR, 75 degrees outside right now, 719. And it's time for your birthdays and anniversaries.
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0: 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Gloria Estefan, 69. Billy Blank, 71 today. Barry Gibb of the Bee Gees is 80, and Lily Tomlin is 87. Celebrating locally, happy birthday to Austin Harlow, Pam Jones, Carly Varney, Philip Wade, and Tammy Ward. 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
2: 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The Jubilego Music and Arts Festival will take place at Indian Trail Campground on Friday, September 25th through Saturday the 26th. On September 8th, American Aquarium will play the Beachland Ballroom. On Friday, September 11th, OAR will perform at Blossom Music Center as part of their Three Decades Tour. Billy Idol will then perform at Blossom on Sunday, September 13th as part of his It's a Nice Day to Tour Again Tour. Also on the 13th, Elvis Costello and the Imposters will play with Charlie Sexton at the Agora in Cleveland. 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
0: 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From the National Weather Service, slight chance for some showers and thunderstorms this morning. Otherwise, it's going to be mostly sunny today with a high near 90 degrees. Heat index values will be as high as 99 with a heat advisory going into effect at 2 o'clock today. Slight chance for showers and thunderstorms overnight tonight, mostly cloudy, a low of around 74. And then tomorrow it's going to be sunny, a high near 93. That heat advisory remaining in effect until 8 o'clock tomorrow night. And those heat index values will be as high as 101. Right now in Milan at the Radio Ranch, it is 75 degrees.
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2: Good morning, I'm Josh Bowman. In local news, a heat advisory has been issued today for the area. It's in effect from 2 p.m. today to 8 p.m. Wednesday. Peak heat index values ranging from the upper 90s to lower 100s are expected this afternoon and tomorrow. Overnight lows in the low to mid 70s will provide for limited nighttime relief from the heat. The National Weather Service says that hot temperatures and high humidity may cause heat illnesses. Hot and humid conditions will continue Thursday, and portions of the heat advisory may need to be extended. Take extra precautions when outside. Wear lightweight and loose-fitting clothing. Try to limit strenuous activities to early morning or evening. And take action when you see symptoms of heat exhaustion and heat stroke. In other news, a man wanted in a Sandusky fatal shooting has been named the U.S. Marshals Fugitive of the Week. The Sandusky Register reports that 20-year-old Armani Woolfork has been charged in the murder of 24-year-old Mark Castile on East Parrish Street on August 16th. Two people were shot in the incident, one being Castile and another whose condition is not known at this time. Woolfork is known to frequent the Sandusky and Cleveland areas. Janata and Herner in Monroeville has been named one of the best places to work. According to the Sandusky Register, the general

0: 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Couple road closures in Sandusky. Columbus Avenue closed today between Scott Street and Townsend Street, while the Division of Water Distribution replaces a water service line. And in Huron County, a road closing today, Greenwich-Milan Town Line Road between Scranton Road and Court Road closed for 3 days. The closures for a culvert replacement. And that's your local news on 95.3 WLKR. I'm Josh Bowman. Up next, we'll check out sports.
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0: Now checking sports. The Cleveland Guardians, after a day off yesterday, start a big three-game series with Toronto tonight at Progressive Field at 6:40 on 95.3 WLKR. Gavin Williams will pitch for Cleveland. And as the calendar turns to September, the Guardians are three games back of the Chicago White Sox in the AL Central and are currently the third and final wildcard team. Frontier League Independent Baseball, the Lake Erie Crushers had yesterday off. The Crushers start a series at Windy City tonight against the Thunderbolts as the final week of the regular season begins. Turning to high school sports, boys high school soccer yesterday, Norwalk a 9-0 winner over Oak Harbor, and Lexington defeated Perkins 2-1. Girls high school soccer for Monday, Woodmore beat Perkins 3-0, Oak Harbor defeated Norwalk 4-0, Sandusky over Lorain 3-1. In high school volleyball Monday, Willard a win over Hopewell Loudon 3-1, Perkins swept Bellevue 3-0, Sandusky St. Mary beat Mansfield St. Peter 3-0, and Fremont Ross over Clyde 3-0. And a reminder of upcoming sports on our family of stations. Thursday night, we'll have high school volleyball, our Stein Olsen and Stang CPAs high school volleyball match of the week. 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And that's your sports.
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0: From the National Weather Service, a look at your forecast on 95.3 WLKR. A heat advisory in effect from 2 p.m. today through 8 p.m. tomorrow. A slight risk of showers and storms this morning. Mostly cloudy, gradually becoming sunny. A high of 90. Heat index as high as 99. Tonight, a slight chance of showers and storms. Mostly cloudy. A low of 74. And sunny and 92 on Wednesday with heat index values as high as 101.
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It is 76 degrees outside right now, 7:42. 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And today's song from American band Motley Crue. This one originally released on their 1985 album, Theater of Pain. It was accompanied by a music video which was documenting the band's undertakings over the course of several concerts. Some of the original video was shot in Houston, live at the Summit during the 1985 Theater of Pain tour. It was remixed in 1991, had some instruments overdubbed, and was released as a single with a new video and included on the Decade of Decadence compilation. It reached number 37 on the Billboard Hot 100, and it is your Lost Classic today from Motley Crue, Home Sweet Home.

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5: 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From the National Weather Service, a slight chance for some showers and thunderstorms this morning. Otherwise, mostly sunny, a high near 90. Heat index values as high as 99 today, with a heat advisory going into effect at 2 o'clock. Slight chance for some showers and thunderstorms overnight, mostly cloudy, low of around 74. Then tomorrow it'll be sunny, a high near 93. But again, that heat advisory continuing until 8 o'clock tomorrow night with those heat index values as high as 101. Right now in Milan at the Radio Ranch, we're at 76 degrees.
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3: Good morning. I'm Josh Bowman from the National Weather Service. A heat advisory is in effect from 2 p.m. today through 8 p.m. tomorrow night. A slight chance of showers and storms this morning. Mostly cloudy, gradually becoming sunny. A high near 90. Heat index as high as 99 today. A slight chance of showers and storms, mostly cloudy. A low tonight of 74. Now your local news. Speaking of that heat advisory, overnight lows in the low to mid 70s will provide for limited nighttime relief from the heat. The National Weather Service says that hot temperatures and high humidity may cause heat illnesses. Hot and humid conditions will continue on Thursday, and portions of the heat advisory may need to be extended. The National Weather Service says to take extra precautions when outside, wear lightweight and loose-fitting clothing, try to limit strenuous activities to early morning or evening, and take action when you see symptoms of heat exhaustion and heat stroke. In other news, a man wanted in a Sandusky fatal shooting has been named the U.S. Marshals Fugitive of the Week. The Sandusky Register reports that 20-year-old Armani Woolfork has been charged in the murder of 24-year-old Mark Castile on East Paris Street on August 16th. Two people were shot in the incident, one being Castile and another whose condition is not known at this time. Woolfork is known to frequent the Sandusky and Cleveland areas. Janata and Herner in Monroeville has been named one of the best places to work. According to the Sandusky Register, the general contractor appears in the Crane's Cleveland Business Publication Best Places to Work list. Janata and Herner serves various clients in industrial, warehousing, commercial, food grade, healthcare, and community projects. Couple road closures in Sandusky. Columbus Avenue closed today between Scott Street and Townsend Street, while the Division of Water Distribution replaces a water service line. And in Huron County, a road closing today, Greenwich-Milan Town Line Road between Scranton Road and Court Road closed for 3 days. The closure is for a culvert replacement. In sports, the Cleveland Guardians were off yesterday. They host Toronto tonight at 6:40 on 95.3 WLKR. And that's your local news headlines on 95.3 WLKR. I'm Josh Bowman. Up next, the latest in world and national news.
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That is Phoebe Bridgers with Kyoto on Norwalk's Voice of the Firelands, 95.3 WLKR, 79 degrees right now at 8.08. It's time to play the Quickie Quiz. Today, you will be playing for a pair of tickets to ride on the Jet Express round trip from Port Clinton to Put-in Bay, and summer's not over. There's time to get to Put-in Bay for some late summer fun, including their Labor Day weekend events that are going on. So if you want to ride on the Jet Express, just be the first person to correctly answer the Quickie Quiz question. Your question for today, according to a survey, 35% of adults say they'd like to have one of these in their car. What is it? There'd be very specific circumstances. Like, I would never even consider having this in my car. I guess in the traditional sense. It's a type of appliance. There, we can narrow it down. But according to a survey, 35% of adults would like to have one of these in their car. What is it? You want to take a guess? Give me a call. 663-4953. 419-609-4953. 35% of adults, according to a survey, would like to have one of these in their car. It is a type of appliance. So what is it? Call me now. Good luck.

0: That is The Verve with Lucky Man on Norwalk's Voice of the Firelands, 95.3 WLKR. We are playing the Quickie Quiz. Your question today, according to a survey, 35% of adults say they'd like to have one of these in their car. What is it? We had Eric in Norwalk figuring out that it is a refrigerator. Sure, why not? According to a survey, 35% of adults would like to have a refrigerator in their car. Eric's the winner, got himself a couple of tickets to ride on the Jet Express, and I will have another chance for you to win the Quickie Quiz tomorrow around 8:10. On the way today, I've got more music for you. Gonna hear from the White Stripes and David Bowie. 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
3: Good morning, I'm Josh Bowman. In local news, a heat advisory has been issued today for the area. It's in effect from 2 p.m. today to 8 p.m. Wednesday. Peak heat index values ranging from the upper 90s to lower 100s are expected this afternoon and tomorrow. Overnight lows in the low to mid 70s will provide for limited nighttime relief from the heat. The National Weather Service says that hot temperatures and high humidity may cause heat illnesses. Hot and humid conditions will continue Thursday, and portions of the heat advisory may need to be extended. Take extra precautions when outside. Wear lightweight and loose-fitting clothing. Try to limit strenuous activities to early morning or evening, and take action when you see symptoms of heat exhaustion and heat stroke. In other news, a man wanted in a Sandusky fatal shooting has been named the U.S. Marshals Fugitive of the Week. The Sandusky Register reports that 20-year-old Armani Woolfork has been charged in the murder of 24-year-old Mark Castile on East Paris Street on August 16th. Two people were shot in the incident, one being Castile and another whose condition is not known at this time. Woolfork is known to frequent the Sandusky and Cleveland areas. Janata and Herner in Monroeville has been named one of the best places to work. According to the Sandusky Register, the general contractor appears in the Cranes Cleveland Business Publication Best Places to Work list. Janata and Herner serves various clients in industrial, warehousing, commercial, food grade, healthcare, and community projects. Couple road closures in Sandusky. Columbus Avenue closed today between Scott Street and Townsend Street, while the Division of Water Distribution replaces a water service line. And in Huron County, a road closing today, Greenwich-Milan Town Line Road between Scranton Road and Court Road closed for 3 days. The closure is for a culvert replacement. And that's your local news on 95.3 WLKR. I'm Josh Bowman. Up next, we'll check out sports.
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3: Now checking sports. The Cleveland Guardians, after a day off yesterday, start a big three-game series with Toronto tonight at Progressive Field at 6:40 on 95.3 WLKR. Gavin Williams will pitch for Cleveland. And as the calendar turns to September, the Guardians are three games back of the Chicago White Sox in the AL Central and are currently the third and final wildcard team. Frontier League Independent Baseball, the Lake Erie Crushers had yesterday off. The Crushers start a series at Windy City tonight against the Thunderbolts as the final week of the regular season begins. Turning to high school sports, boys high school soccer yesterday, Norwalk a 9-0 winner over Oak Harbor, and Lexington defeated Perkins 2-1. Girls high school soccer for Monday, Woodmore beat Perkins 3-0, Oak Harbor defeated Norwalk 4-0, Sandusky over Lorraine 3-1. In high school volleyball Monday, Willard a win over Hopewell Loudon 3-1. Perkins swept Bellevue 3-0. Sandusky St. Mary beat Mansfield St. Peter 3-0. And Fremont Ross over Clyde 3-0. And a reminder of upcoming sports on our family of stations. Thursday night, we'll have high school volleyball, our Stein Olsen and Stang CPAs high school volleyball match of the week. It's Willard hosting Buckeye Central on 92.9 WLKR Classic at around 6:30. 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
3: From the National Weather Service, a look at your forecast on 95.3 WLKR. A heat advisory in effect from 2 p.m. today through 8 p.m. tomorrow. A slight risk of showers and storms this morning. Mostly cloudy, gradually becoming sunny. A high of 90. Heat index as high as 99. Tonight, a slight chance of showers and storms. Mostly cloudy. A low of 74. And sunny and 92 on Wednesday, with heat index values as high as 101.
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that is the cure close to me on Norwalk's Voice of the Firelands, 95.3 WLKR, 81 degrees outside right now at 8:38. 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In the calendar, we have the Marblehead Lighthouse Historical Society holding tours of the lighthouse daily from noon till 4. Those will continue through September 7th. The cost is $5. All of the other exhibits, the Keeper's House, U.S. Life Saving Station, and Quarry are free of charge. Also in the calendar, we have the Spiegel Grove Stroll at the Rutherford B. Hayes Presidential Library and Museums going on. These will continue on Tuesdays through the end of October. And today there is a lactation support group at 11 o'clock, Fisher Titus Medical Center, and that's the first Tuesday of every month. It is designed to provide knowledge and advice for anyone providing breast milk to their baby. That group will be led by International Board Certified Lactation Consultant, Carrie Daugherty. And if you would like more information on these and other events happening in the community, you can get that at WLKRradio.com's community calendar. On the way, music for you from Wet Leg and Capital Cities.

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0: 95.3 WLKR weather brought to you by Norwalk Heating and Air. Falls in the air. Cooler temperatures are right around the corner. When you're ready to turn up the heat, Norwalk Heating and Air Conditioning is ready to keep your home comfortable. From the first cool morning to the coldest winter day, count on Norwalk Heating and Air Conditioning. From the National Weather Service, a still slight chance for some showers this morning, mostly sunny otherwise. We're going to see a high near 90 today, but heat index values as high as 99 with a heat advisory going into effect at 2 o'clock. We've got a slight chance for some showers and thunderstorms overnight with mostly cloudy skies, a low of around 74. Then tomorrow, sunny skies, a high near 93. The heat index values around 101 and that heat advisory remaining in effect through 8 o'clock tomorrow night. Right now in Milan at the Radio Ranch, it's 81 degrees.
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That is Orville Peck, Too Little, Too Late on Norwalk's Voice of the Firelands, 95.3 WLKR. And you can join us out and about this Labor Day weekend. We are going to be broadcasting from the 69th annual Milan Melon Festival. It's going on Friday through Monday. The annual Milan Melon Festival is back. They have live entertainment, arts and crafts vendors, a grand parade, kids activities, 5K fun run, and of course, that watermelon sherbet and cantaloupe ice cream. So much more going on at the Melon Festival. And we'll be out there telling you about all of the fun things that are happening in our broadcast brought to you by Shores and Islands, Ohio, It's a Sure Thing, and Kohl's Energy, Mickey's, Firelands Regional Medical Center, Prestige Construction, and Baker on the Square. So again,

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On the way, I've got more music lined up from Foster the People and Harry Styles. Right now, it's Mazzy Star, Fade Into You.

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0: That is Foster the People, Don't Stop on Norwalk's Voice of the Firelands, 95.3 WLKR. And joining me in studio now, I have a very special guest here. Well, I have Alex from the Huron County Humane Society here.
1: I am the least important today.
0: And Alyssa is here as well. But most importantly, we have Rufus in the studio right now from the Huron County Humane Society. I love Rufus. Tell us about Rufus and his story. Rufus is a dog and he's a sweet, sweet baby. And I just love him.
1: Yes, he is about 3 years old. He is a husky mix. For those of you who haven't seen pictures of Rufus, he almost looks like a yellow lab, but he's not lab.
0: He's not very husky-ish.
1: Yep, but he came from a situation with his siblings to where he had some issues that needed to be worked out. And Alyssa has done a wonderful job rehabbing him. He is now a wonderful dog. He's ready to find his forever home. He is just amazing. He sits. He rode in the car.
0: I can hear him in the microphone. He's eating treats right now. Yes.
1: Yeah. He is just the best boy. He's so sweet.
0: Yes. And he is very sweet. And Alyssa, I don't want to put you on the spot with this or anything. We were talking about, you know, animals have personalities just like people. And you said he is, he's a bit of a Velcro dog, but not much of a lover.
2: Right. He wants to be next to you, but that's about it.
0: Yes. He's like, I am cool being, you know, adjacent. I want to be around you. He's got a little bit of FOMO, but if you are looking for a companion, but are okay with not, you know, laying on top of him and then, you know, he's great. And I love him, but it is, it's hard. As I was telling you, because he's a little shy too, as I was introducing myself to him, he's so sweet. I just want to grab him and give him like a big hug around the neck. You know, I was very restrained with it though, because I can tell he is shy. He's a little tentative, but I feel like, and I didn't see him when he came in, but it seems like he's really making some big strides.
2: Oh, yeah. Like he's still, it takes a little bit of time for him to get used to new people, but he has made it so far. He has made so much progress and he is a lot more comfortable meeting new people now. He's doing a great job.
0: Yes, he's been nothing but a gentleman since he's been here. So it's really great. He's just a sweet baby. And I know that he's got the perfect family or person for him out there. So, oh, bless you. If people are interested in meeting Rufus, because I know he has an online presence a little bit where you can see him online. If people want to meet him and see if maybe he is a good fit, how do they go about that? Because he's with a foster.
1: Yep. So you can go ahead and call the shelter at 419-663-7158 and set up an appointment to meet Rufus. And Alyssa will bring him in to do a meet and greet. He comes in when Alyssa is working at the shelter. He comes in with her, so he's there a lot of the times anyway. So, yeah. And then we'll put you in a room, and you can hang out with Rufus and get to know him a little bit.
0: So, Alyssa, can I ask you some questions about fostering? Sure. How often do you foster animals?
2: So he is technically, I guess he would be my third foster.
0: Okay.
2: The first one was a foster fail because we just fell in love with him so quick. His name is Matthew. He was also a shelter dog a couple years ago. But he was a pity mix. He was great. He was my first one. Then I took Nemo home. He was the Dalmatian with the messed up leg.
0: Yes.
2: And unfortunately, we all know that didn't end very well. Yeah. But I'm just, you know, I'm really grateful that I got to foster him for the time I did. I, you know, still have so much love for him. And I think that experience was just really, you know, what gave me the passion for fostering. Just even though it didn't end great, it was like, I really want to keep doing this. This is, you know, something I really enjoy doing. So if I can provide anything for these dogs, I'm gonna do it. And fostering is something I'm you know, able to do. So
0: yes. And so is it hard then, you know, is it gonna be hard to let him go?
2: Absolutely. It is absolutely gonna be hard to let him go, but he does have a couple brothers that also need to be fostered. So I just kind of try to keep that in mind. It's like, if I keep him, I can't help them. So I have to, you know, kind of not let myself get too terribly attached. I mean, I love him.

0: so much, but
1: yeah. So how does one become a foster? If somebody's interested in fostering, what do you have to do to make that happen?
2: I think we're actually still kind of formulating our foster program,
1: yeah,
2: because it is something that I think we would like to do. We know that, you know, when a dog is with a foster, they're learning how to be a dog in a home. And, you know, Alyssa has another dog and she has cats. So
1: you can see how they interact.
2: Yeah. And Rufus has been exposed to cats and other dogs. And, you know, if there's children in the home, it just really helps with finding the animals their permanent,
1: yeah,
2: home. So we are still working on that program, and as I get more details, I will definitely,
1: yeah,
2: let you
1: know.
2: Yeah,
1: no, it's
2: for
1: just
2: sure.
1: A, yeah, because yeah, I've never really thought about it before, but I'm sure,
2: yeah,
1: that, you know, it's a very, you know, specific circumstances that need to be in place for somebody to be able to foster.
2: Yeah.
1: So
2: yeah,
1: but yeah, that's really great, and it's nice that there's, you know, another option, because you do have limited space at the shelter.
2: We do. That is true. Yes, and so it is nice that, you know, Alyssa opened up her home to Rufus, and again, she has done a wonderful job with him when he came in. I mean, you couldn't even put like a collar on him or a leash,
1: oh,
2: or
1: really,
2: anything. And now he goes for car rides and goes for walks and meets new people, and completely different dog.
1: Yes, so, yeah, I bet. So again, you know, with the Huron County Humane Society, you are in need of funds all of the time.
2: Yes.
1: So you do have fundraisers that are coming up and going on currently.
2: Yes. So we have our golf outing that is coming up Saturday, September 19th. That is going to be at Sycamore Hills Golf Course. And we are still looking for sponsors and teams for that. So you can go to our website to check out more information, or again, call the shelter at 419-663-7158. So that's going on. And then we also are still in the midst of our flooring fundraiser.
1: Yeah. Oh, yes. How is that going? Yes.
2: Warm paws, warm hearts. So far, it's going great. We've raised almost $16,000 so far of our $40,000 goal. So, you know, we're still looking for some donations for that. We would like to start working on the flooring this fall and get it implemented before winter hits.
1: Okay, so getting down to the wire, but there's still time left.
2: There's still time, yes. And again, you can go to our website. You can go into the shelter to make a donation. You can call. Whatever is most convenient for folks.
1: And you also have bingo tomorrow, right?
2: We have bingo, yes, tomorrow at the Eagles in Norwalk. So come out and see us. It's a good time. Bring your little trolls, your tchotchkes. Make a night of it.
1: Yeah, yeah. And then, you know, in addition to that, not everybody has money that they can donate. Mm-hmm. But if you have time, that is also a great way that you can help out with the Humane Society by volunteering.
2: Absolutely.
1: I know that, like, probably the majority of the day for the people at the Humane Society is cleaning. So you can use some help with that.
2: Yes.
1: At the Humane Society, you can go. You can help out around the facility. You can just help interacting with the animals and, you know,
2: yeah,
1: clean and volunteer in that way too. And that also is a great help
2: yes,
1: to the center as well. So.
2: Absolutely. Yes. We're always looking for volunteers to come in and help out. And yeah, and socialization with the animals is great as well.
1: So, yeah. So you can go in, you can meet the animals if you are looking to bring a new member into your home at the Huron County Humane Society. Check it out online, participate in the fundraisers, make donations, donate your time. Meet Rufus if you are looking for a Rufus in your life. He is here and he is waiting, and he is just a sweet old baby. I just love him. And you could love him too. So you can meet Rufus if that is something that you are interested in doing by contacting the Humane Society and setting up that meeting. And if not, then, you know, cats are available. There are other dogs.
2: Yeah.
1: And, you know, maybe Rufus isn't right for you, but maybe there is another animal at the Humane Society,
2: mm-hmm,
1: that is, and you don't know until you go and you meet them and you see,
2: right,
1: if it's a fit for you. So definitely go get to the Humane Society. And
2: yes,
1: meet the animals and find one that's perfect for you.
2: Yes, come out and see us.
1: Yes. So thank you both for coming in.
2: Thank you
1: so much for bringing Rufus to meet us. I see people peeking in the windows. They are eager to meet him as well. So we will do that here coming up. Also, I have music lined up from Paramore and Michigander, and I'll have your weather forecast next on 95.3.
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6: 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From the National Weather Service, a slight chance for some showers and thunderstorms yet this morning. We'll see mostly sunny skies today, a high near 90. Heat index values as high as 99 with a heat advisory going into effect at 2 o'clock today. Slight chance for showers and thunderstorms overnight, mostly cloudy, a low of around 74. Then tomorrow, sunny, a high near 93, and index values as high as 101. That heat advisory will remain in effect through 8 o'clock tomorrow night.
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That is Michigander freaking out on Norwalk's Voice of the Firelands, 95.3 WLKR. So orange soda. This is a thing, you know, it's been around for a long time. There are a lot of different orange sodas in the world. And the takeout.com has put out the, quote, definitive orange soda brand ranking. So here are the top ones. Number one, orange soda, Fanta Orange, specifically the U.S. version. Apparently there's different versions of Fanta. Faygo is at number two, followed by Crush, Main Root Orange Soda, Captain Ellis's Orange Soda, Shasta Orange Soda, then Route 66, 7th Select, Kool-Aid Orange Soda. Is that a thing? 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Actually, that one's real good. Fanta Orange, the Serbian and European version, and then Sunkist is at 15th. So there's 29 orange sodas on this list. There's 29 orange sodas just on this list. They say they considered flavor, aroma, color, body, carbonation, oranginess, artificiality, balance, mouthfeel, finish, aftertaste, refreshability, packaging design, originality, uniqueness, vibes, and the two most important attributes: is the drink memorable, and would we want to buy it again? I'm going to be so honest with you right now. I literally can't tell a difference in most of these, except the Doritos one, the Mandarin one. Like I said, that one is like very good and it tastes different. But the rest of them, if you gave them to me, I don't know that I would know the difference between any of them. They all just, I don't know, they taste like orange soda. Coming up, we got music for you from

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0: 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From the National Weather Service, still a slight chance for some showers and thunderstorms this morning. Otherwise, we'll see mostly sunny skies with a high near 90. Heat index values as high as 99 with a heat advisory going into effect at 2 o'clock today. We do have a slight chance for some showers and thunderstorms overnight, mostly cloudy, a low of around 74. Then tomorrow, we'll see sunny skies, a high near 93, and heat index values as high as 101 with a heat advisory continuing through 8 o'clock tomorrow night.
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That is Young the Giant, Different Kind of Love on Norwalk's Voice of the Firelands, 95.3 WLKR. And that's going to wrap up the morning show today. Kelly Rose coming in next. She'll have music lyric trivia for you. She will have your Soundtrack Tuesday lunch block of music after your news ending. So stay tuned for that. The captain, Chris Morgan, comes in at 3 today. Then we got the Guardians taking on Toronto. 6:05 is when our coverage begins. A 6:40 first pitch. You can listen here on 95.3. Then I'll be back in the morning at 6 for your Food and Fun Wednesday. Have a great day. I'll talk to you then. I'll leave you now with Muse.

That is Oasis with Champagne Supernova. You were listening to Monroeville's Voice of the Firelands 95.3 WLKR. How's it going? I am Kelly Rose. Happy first day of September. So I love that little tradition. Our friend Robert Wheeler, he always posts a little, you know, meme with rabbits on a, you know, cute little bunnies or something, and says, Rabbit, Rabbit September, you know, on the first day of the month. And it was always, you know, it was explained to me that it was, you know, just a good luck saying. So I looked it up on the Farmer's Almanac. And it says you say rabbit, rabbit before anything else on the first day of the month, and then you'll get a full 30 days of good luck. It was first written down in the English journal Notes and Queries. That would have been on March 27th, 1909, and some famous practitioners of it, FDR, British World War II pilots, and comedian Gilda Radner. So yeah, saying rabbit, rabbit on the first day of the month. The first thing you say on the first day of the month is supposed to bring you good luck all month long. So yeah, actually reached out to Robert Wheeler to get his explanation on it as well. Of course, he knows many, many things, Robert Wheeler. So hopefully he gets back to me and I'll have a little more information on it. So yeah. All right, coming up this hour, we've got a look at your community calendar. Also, I've got music from Letters to Cleo and Goose. Right now, it's Same Hotel, My Type.

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The Song Almanac breaks them down. 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

0: That is Edward Sharp and the Magnetic Zeros with Home. You were listening to Monroeville's Voice of the Firelands 95.3 WLKR. I'm Kelly Rozo with you. All right, I've got to take a short break now. I'll be back with your weather forecast. Also on the way, I've got music from Letters to Cleo and Goose, plus your community calendar update is next. Keep it right here on 95.3.
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2: 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The National Weather Service has us under a heat advisory. It goes into effect at 2 p.m. today until tomorrow night at 8 p.m. A slight chance of showers and thunderstorms today, mostly sunny, a high near 90 with heat index values as high as 99. Tonight, a slight chance of showers and thunderstorms, mostly cloudy, a low around 74. And for your Wednesday, sunny and 92 with heat index values as high as 101.
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0: That is Goose, Good Times, End Times. 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All right, you can find your community calendar 24 hours a day over at WLKRradio.com. Some things happening right now. Coming up today at 11, there's the Lactation Support Group. 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Also going on tomorrow, the Huron County Humane Society is hosting Bingo Night at the Norwalk Eagles Club 7-Eleven. Doors open at 4:30 and Early Bird Bingo starts at 5:30. There will be cash prizes, pull tabs, and food. The event is open to the public aged 18 and up to play. I also know they're looking for volunteers to help out with the Bingo Night. So you can head on over to the Humane Society's Facebook page or give them a call if you would like to donate some time. All right, and your community calendar is brought to you by North Coast Wireless Communications, a local and affordable internet. 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Coming up, we'll take a look at your weather forecast and some back next on 95.3.
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1: 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The National Weather Service forecasting mostly sunny skies today, a high near 90 with heat index values as high as 99. We will be under a heat advisory starting at 2 p.m. today until 8 p.m. tomorrow night. Also, tonight, a slight chance of showers and thunderstorms, mostly cloudy, a low around 74. And for your Wednesday, sunny, a high near 92 with heat index values as high as 101.
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That is Hole with Celebrity Skin. You were listening to Monroeville's Voice of the Firelands 95.3 WLKR. How's it going? I am Kelly Rose with you. You're in the middle of a 40-minute commercial-free block of music. On the way, I've got Lord and Balu Brigada. Right now, it's King Gizzard and the Lizard Wizard. Here's Papier-Mâché Dream Balloon on 95.3.

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That is the Bleachers. We should talk. You were listening to Norwalk's Voice at the Firelands 95.3 WLKR. I'm Kelly Rose with you. Coming up, we're going to play some Name That Lyric. I've got a pair of Jet Express tickets to gift you. You can head on over to Put-in Bay from Port Clinton. It's good through the 2026 season. So if you'd like to head on over to Put-in Bay, well, we have your chance to get there the fastest way. Right now, it's Travis. Here's Sing on 95.3.

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That is your daily dose of David Bowie with Golden Years. You're listening to Wakeman's Voice of the Firelands 95.3 WLKR. Let's play some Name That Lyric. All right, today, I'm going to get you over to the islands. We've got some Jet Express tickets to give to you, a pair of them, a round trip from Port Clinton to Put-in Bay. It's good through the rest of the 2026 season, and they can be yours. Just be the first person to tell me the song title and the artist. Name this lyric. Spend all your time waiting for that second chance, for a break that would make it okay. There's always some reason to feel not good enough, and it's hard at the end of the day. In Sandusky, 419-609-4953, or in Norwalk, 419-663-4953. Again, for a pair of tickets aboard the Jet Express round trip from Port Clinton to Put-in Bay through the end of the 2026 season, go to jet-express.com for more information. Name this lyric. Spend all your time waiting for that

0: 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There's always some reason to feel not good enough, and it's hard at the end of the day. You know it? Give me a call. I'll provide the forecast and you're winner next. 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
0: 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The National Weather Service forecasting mostly sunny skies today. Looks like a high near 90 with heat index values as high as 99. We will be under a heat advisory. It goes into effect at 2 p.m. today until 8 p.m. tomorrow night. In the overnight tonight, a slight chance of showers and thunderstorms, mostly cloudy, a low around 74. And for your Wednesday, sunny and 92 with heat index values as high as 101.
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0: That is Sarah McLachlan with Angel. You were listening to Bellevue's Voice of the Firelands 95.3 WLKR. That is the answer to name that lyric today. Congratulations goes out to Michaela from Oberlin. She got herself a pair of tickets aboard the Jet Express round trip from Port Clinton to Put-in Bay. Good through the rest of the 2026 season. Congratulations goes out to Michaela. Have a great time on the islands. It's always a good time. We love it. And of course, we love Sarah McLachlan. She just actually sang with Olivia Rodrigo this past weekend out in California for the Daisy Chains. So amazing. If you haven't seen it, make sure you go online and check out the video. They posted it to their the Instagram as well. So good. All right. The rest of you will have another chance to win. That'll be tomorrow at 11:20. Right now, I'm going to take a short break. I'll be back with your weather forecast and Fitz in the Tantrums next on 95.3.
1: So, what are you thinking for dinner tonight?
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1: 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How about Cinco Niños at Kalahari?
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6: 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The National Weather Service forecasting mostly sunny skies today, a high near 90 with heat index values as high as 99. Tonight, a slight chance of showers and thunderstorms, mostly cloudy, a low around 74. And for your Wednesday, sunny, a high near 92, heat index values as high as 101. The National Weather Service does have us under a heat advisory. It goes into effect at 2 p.m. today until 8 p.m. tomorrow night.
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That is Panic of the Disco. I write Sins, Not Tragedies. 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I'm Kelly Rosa with you. All right, coming up, we got your national and local news at noon and your Soundtrack Tuesday lunch block of music. Right now, it's Portugal the Man, Dummy.

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5: 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Good afternoon, I'm Josh Bowman. In local news, a heat advisory has been issued today for the area. It's in effect from 2 p.m. today to 8 p.m. Wednesday. Peak heat index values ranging from the upper 90s to lower 100s are expected this afternoon and tomorrow. Overnight lows in the low to mid 70s will provide for limited nighttime relief from the heat. The National Weather Service says that hot temperatures and high humidity may cause heat illnesses. Hot and humid conditions will continue Thursday, and portions of the heat advisory may need to be extended. Take extra precautions when outside. Wear lightweight and loose-fitting clothing. Try to limit strenuous activities to early morning or evening, and take action when you see symptoms of heat exhaustion and heat stroke. In other news, a man wanted in a Sandusky fatal shooting has been named the U.S. Marshals Fugitive of the Week. The Sandusky Register reports that 20-year-old Armani Woolfork has been charged in the murder of 24-year-old Mark Castile on East Paris Street on August 16th. Two people were shot in the incident, one being Castile and another whose condition is not known at this time. Woolfork is known to frequent the Sandusky and Cleveland areas. Janata and Herner in Monroeville has been named one of the best places to work. According to the Sandusky Register, the general contractor appears in the Crane's Cleveland Business Publication Best Places to Work list. Janata and Herner serves various clients in industrial, warehousing, commercial, food grade, healthcare, and community projects. Couple road closures in Sandusky. Columbus Avenue closed today between Scott Street and Townsend Street, while the Division of Water Distribution replaces a water service line. And in Huron County, a road closing today, Greenwich-Milan Town Line Road between Scranton Road and Court Road closed for 3 days. The closure is for a culvert replacement. In sports, the Cleveland Guardians host the Toronto Blue Jays tonight with first pitch at 6:40. You can listen to that here on 95.3. Weather, a heat advisory in effect from 2 p.m. today through 8 p.m. tomorrow night. Mostly sunny, a high of 90. Heat index as high as 99 today. And a slight chance of showers and storms overnight. Mostly cloudy with a low of 74. I'm Josh Bowman, 95.3 WLKR Local News. 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
1: AP News, I'm Ed Donahue. The judge in Massachusetts in Lindsey Clancy's murder trial, William Sullivan, received a message from the jury.
2: After many hours of deliberation, we are unable to come to a unanimous decision.
1: Clancy is accused of killing her three young children.
2: I brought you back out because I know that this was a long trial, all right? I know there were over 80 witnesses, there were over 300 exhibits, but because of that, I'm going to ask you to go back out.
1: Clancy admits to the 2023 killings, but claims postpartum psychosis was the reason. Prosecutors argue she knew what she was doing. This is day four of jury deliberations. The House is back in session, and Speaker Mike Johnson says he's ready to get to work.
3: We're going to avoid the threat of another Democrat shutdown. We know why this is necessary. These crazy Democrats in Congress don't mind shutting the government down and hurting the American people.
1: California Democrat Ted Lieu says there's no other option on spending.
4: I will be voting yes on the CR, even though doing CRs is a stupid way to run government. We have a whole another month left, and the Republicans who control the House, the Senate, and White House are basically waving the white flag of surrender and saying we don't know how to govern.
1: Russia bombarded the Ukrainian capital Kyiv for more than 12 hours, killing at least a dozen people. It's the sixth straight night of Russian attacks. President Recep Tayyip Erdogan says Turkey is planning to expand its nuclear cooperation with Russia to build more power plants. Forecasters are warning Tropical Storm Edouard could reach hurricane strength as it heads toward the Gulf Coast, and it's likely to bring heavy rain and flooding to parts of Texas and Louisiana. Lowell has become a hurricane in the Pacific and is forecast to strengthen to a major hurricane. The Labor Department says job openings rose slightly to more than 7 million as the labor market remains sturdy despite higher costs. This is AP News.
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From the 2025 movie Good Fortune, starring Keanu Reeves, that is Beck with the new pollution. You're listening to Norwalk's Voice of the Firelands 95.3 WLKR. That is kicking off your Keanu Reeves Soundtrack Tuesday lunch block of music. It is brought to you by Bluto's Hometown Tavern in Norwalk. Tuesday's hometown special is half off selected appetizers like the provolone skewers and ranchero fries. That's right. Happy Tuesday, everyone. For more of their specials, go to Bluto's Norwalk. .com. All right, Keanu Reeves is the subject of our soundtrack Tuesday lunch block today. He was born September 2nd. Tomorrow is his birthday. 1964. Looks like back in 2022, Time magazine named him one of the 100 most influential people in the world. He was born in Beirut and raised in Toronto. He, of course, had breakthrough roles in Bill and Ted's Excellent Adventure, Bill and Ted's Bogus Journey, My Own Private Idaho. He kind of became an action hero with leading roles in Point Break and Speed. He was in The Devil's Advocate. Of course, he was Neo in the Matrix series, which just blew my mind in 1999. Also, John Constantine in Constantine. And also, of course, he is John Wick, which it took me a long time to watch those movies, but I eventually really enjoyed them. So yeah, just you got to get through the beginning. It's a rough one. So yeah, Keanu Reeves, one of my favorite actors, and he has some great movies with some great soundtracks. Like right now, this one is from The Replacements. Here is the Dandy Warhols' Bohemian Like You on 95.3.

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0: From the soundtrack to the 2020 movie Sonic the Hedgehog, starring Keanu Reeves, that is Queen's Don't Stop Me Now. Before that, that was Taylor Swift. That was from the Toy Story 5 soundtrack. Duke Kaboom is who Keanu Reeves played in the Toy Story 5 movie. So yeah, thanks for listening to your Keanu Reeves Soundtrack Tuesday lunch block of music. 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Of course, it's brought to you by Bluto's Hometown Tavern. All right, coming up, let's see. We've got music from the Dave Matthews Band and Tyler Ballgame. We'll take a look at your weather forecast coming up next on 95.3.
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6: 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Fall is in the air and cooler temperatures are right around the corner. When you're ready to turn up the heat, Norwalk Heating and Air Conditioning is ready to keep your home comfortable. From the first cool morning to the coldest winter day, count on Norwalk Heating and Air Conditioning. Right, today is not one of those days. We will be under a heat advisory starting at 2 p.m. today until 8 p.m. tomorrow night. All right, today mostly sunny, a high near 90 with heat index values as high as 99. Tonight, a slight chance of showers and thunderstorms, mostly cloudy, a low around 74. And for your Wednesday, sunny and 92 with the heat index values as high as 101.
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0: That is Tyler Ballgame with A Matter of Taste. You are listening to Norwalk's Voice of the Firelands, 95.3 WLKR. Of course, this coming weekend, it is Labor Day weekend, and we will be out and about for some melon-tastic fun this Labor Day weekend. 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And Kohl's Energy, Mickey's, Firelands Regional Medical Center, Prestige Construction, and a Baker on the Square. 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All right, coming up, we got some good news for you. Stay tuned for that. Your weather forecast and the Cranberries next on 95.3.
1: 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The Jubilego Music and Arts Festival will take place at Indian Trail Campground on Friday, September 25th through Saturday the 26th. On September 8th, American Aquarium will play the Beachland Ballroom. On Friday, September 11th, OAR will perform at Blossom Music Center as part of their Three Decades Tour. Billy Idol will then perform at Blossom on Sunday, September 13th, as part of his It's a Nice Day to Tour Again tour.

0: Also on the 13th, Elvis Costello and the Imposters will play with Charlie Sexton at the Agora in Cleveland. 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
1: 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The National Weather Service will have us under a heat advisory starting at 2 p.m. today, running until 8 p.m. tomorrow night. All right, today mostly sunny, a high near 90 with heat index values as high as 99. Tonight, a slight chance of showers and thunderstorms, mostly cloudy, a low around 74. And for your Wednesday, sunny, a high near 92 with heat index values as high as 101.
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That is Houndmouth with Tiger Blood. You were listening to Monroeville's Voice of the Firelands, 95.3 WLKR. How's it going? I'm Kelly Rose. Time for some good news. 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They have eco-friendly refills, a thoughtful collection of secondhand treasures, foods free from artificial dyes, and products dedicated to fostering well-being. 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All right, some good news. So a pizza shop owner in the Bronx recently spotted a woman eating food from the trash outside his restaurant. So he brought her inside and gave her a fresh slice from the oven. And after that, he put up a handwritten sign inviting anyone that's hungry to come in for a free slice of pizza and water. After word spread, people from across the country began calling the shop to help pay for meals for others. Oh, that's great. It's like a pay it forward. Also, a World War II veteran in California just celebrated his 101st birthday by going skydiving. His name is Jimmy Hernandez, and he made the jump in a Davis alongside his son, Mark, and grandson, Santiago. It was actually his second skydive. His first jump was when he turned 100 last year. After landing, Jimmy said he hopes to return for another jump when he celebrates his 102nd birthday. And finally, a sea turtle named Rosie was found injured on a beach in Wales after being swept across the Atlantic from where it lives in the Gulf of Mexico. And now, after a few years of rehabilitating, a team of wildlife agencies in both the U.S. and Wales helped coordinate his journey back home. He's now safely at the Houston Zoo, undergoing tests and treatment. The plan is to return him to the Gulf once he's healthy enough to be released. Aw. Turtles. Just love it. If you ever have a positive news story that you'd like to share, you can email me, krose@wlkrradio.com. Right now, let's get back to the music. Here's Led Zeppelin, Black Dog on 95.3.

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That's new music from Queens of the Stone Age. That's called Easy Street. You were listening to Monroeville's Voice of the Firelands, 95.3 WLKR. I'm Kelly Rose with you. All right, coming up, we've got your community coffee break brought to you by Wild and Free Coffee Company. Stay tuned. I'll tell you some nice things going on in the community. Just, you know, take a breather. Have a sip of your favorite beverage. We love it.

0: That is OK Go, I Won't Let You Down. 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I'm Kelly Rose with you. 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Of course, so we talk often on our community calendar about their drive-through mobile food pantries. 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That'll be from 4 until 5:30. 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It's an educational volunteer program for children aged 5 through 11. 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It is brought to you by the kind folks at Wild and Free Coffee Company. All right, right now I'm going to take a short break. I'll be back with your weather forecast and also some Elvis Costello next on 95.3.
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0: Friday, it's Norwalk and Mansfield Madison. And on 92.9 Friday, Monroeville hosts Danville. 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
1: 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The National Weather Service forecasting mostly sunny skies today, 90 degrees with heat index values as high as 99. We will be under a heat advisory that goes into effect coming up here at 2 p.m. and lasts until tomorrow night at 8 p.m. All right, tonight, a slight chance of showers and thunderstorms, mostly cloudy, low around 74. And for your Wednesday, sunny and 92 with heat index values as high as 101.
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1: Ooh, hey, hey. Oh, what we're living in, let me tell you.

0: That is Dermot Kennedy with Funeral. You were listening to Monroeville's Voice of the Firelands, 95.3 WLKR. I'm Kelly Rose with you. All right, coming up, we got a great block of music on the way. Let's see, we got some L. King. We've got The Broken Bells and Need to Breathe, plus Third Eye Blind and Royal Otis. Your weather's next. We'll be right back on 95.3.
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0: 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The National Weather Service forecasting mostly sunny skies today, a high near 90, heat index values as high as 99. We will be under a heat advisory starting coming up here at 2 p.m. until 8 p.m. tomorrow. Tonight, a slight chance of showers and thunderstorms, mostly cloudy, a low around 74. And for your Wednesday, sunny, a high near 92 with heat index values as high as 101.
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1: AP News, I'm Ed Donahue. The military says it's striking targets in Iran as hostilities flare again after a month without any military action. U.S. Central Command says the strikes follow recent attempted attacks against commercial shipping in the Strait of Hormuz and against American service members deployed to the region. Yesterday, President Trump said U.S. strikes have left Iran a failed state.
2: That doesn't mean we won't smack them. We'll see what happens. But we have the Strait of Hormuz in extremely good shape.
1: Iran remains defiant.
3: Parliamentary

That is the Foo Fighters with a window. You were listening to Vermillion's Voice of the Firelands 95.3 WLKR. How's it going? I'm Kelly Rose. All right, Dolly Parton's estate is bringing Dolly Fest, the celebration of a lifetime, to Nashville and London next year. It'll be a music festival held on two consecutive weekends. Dolly originally planned Dolly Fest as part of her 80th birthday celebration last year. She was set to host and perform, but had to take a step back due to health challenges. Her longtime manager, Danny Nozzella, said a venue was booked and an announcement was ready to go. Quote, "What Dolly started, we will ensure is brought to life. As far as a traditional memorial goes, that is not something Dolly wanted. This is something that is authentic to her and something that artists and fans around the world can participate in while also giving everyone time to grieve and plan." So details haven't been shared yet, like dates, ticket information, or even the lineup. But in other Dolly news, the Tennessee Volunteers will honor her all football season long with a special orange butterfly sticker on their helmets. Dolly, she touched so many. All right, coming up, I've got your Tuesday TV reminders. Stay tuned for it. Right now, it's In Excess, Suicide Blonde on 95.3.

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Download our skill. Then tell her to start WLKR. You gotta say start. She's finicky. 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

0: That is Sinead O'Connor, The Emperor's New Clothes. You were listening to Wakeman's Voice of the Firelands 95.3 WLKR. It is time for your Tuesday TV reminders. All right. Tonight, America's Got Talent quarterfinals are on at 8 on NBC. Jeopardy Masters quarterfinals are on at 8 on ABC. Also, the two-hour special, 9/11, United We Stand 25 Years Later, is on at 9 on ABC. Michael Strahan hosts. Also, the 21st season finale of Hard Knocks is at 9 on HBO. Beat Shazam is at 9 on Fox. And Password is on at 10 p.m. on NBC. The stand-up special, Jared Freed, The Family Plan, is on Netflix. And Untold Ray Gun, Breaking Badly, is on Netflix. Rachel Gunn shares how she dealt with global online bullying after the internet targeted her for competing pretty badly in the 2024 Olympics as a breakdancer, Ray Gun. I feel like I have thoughts on this, but I want to watch it first. But I have thoughts. Also, the series premiere of a Martin spinoff called The Varnell Hill Show is on Paramount Plus. Tommy Davidson is back as late night talk show host Varnell Hill, a character that was introduced on Martin back in 1993. I loved that show. I was a big fan of Martin. All right, coming up, we've got a look at your weather forecast. Also got some Lou Reed next on 95.3.
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2: 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Mostly sunny throughout your day, a high near 90 with heat index values as high as 99. Tonight, a slight chance of showers and thunderstorms, mostly cloudy, a low around 74. And for your Wednesday, sunny, a high near 92 with heat index values as high as 101.
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And then later,

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0: That is The Killers. Somebody told me you were listening to Monroeville's Voice of the Firelands, 95.3 WLKR. 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All right, coming up, we'll take a look at your weather forecast. Also, we've got some AOL Nation next on 95.3.
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0: 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The National Weather Service forecasting mostly sunny skies today, a high near 90. Heat index values as high as 99. We are under a heat advisory until 8 p.m. tomorrow night. Tonight, a slight chance of showers and thunderstorms, mostly cloudy, a low around 74. And for your Wednesday, sunny, a high near 92 with heat index values as high as 101.
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0: That is Kings of Leon with Use Somebody. You were listening to Mylan's Voice of the Firelands 95.3 WLKR. I'm Kelly Rose. That does it for me on this hot Tuesday.
1: A very hot indeed. My goodness.
0: It's a scorcher out there.
1: It's supposed to be fall. What are we doing?
0: It's September.
1: Yeah.
0: I don't know.
1: Like, is what it is, I guess.
0: We're under a heat advisory currently.
1: Mm-hmm.
0: So make sure you check on your neighbors, make sure everybody's, got plenty of water
1: and
0: everything's in working order. So, take care of each other out there.
1: And sunscreen is still a thing.
0: Oh, yeah. I am crazy about my sunscreen.
1: I'm not, and I pay for it very often.
0: Yeah, no, you gotta really slather that on. So
1: yeah.
0: I'm a big fan of my sunscreen, but I just have this porcelain, ivory, Western European skin that just doesn't bode well with the UV rays.
1: I'm probably gonna pay for it Saturday morning.
0: Ooh, yeah.
1: Being out at the Melon Fest and whatnot, but it'll be fine.
0: It'll be fine. It'll be fine.
1: Yeah.
0: Yeah, Melon Festival is always a good time.
1: Yeah.
0: So I like heading up there. We have a couple, Cam's doing the chicken barbecue with the firefighters and, of course, all the sports stuff and the kitty tractor pull. And I like to go up to Melon Festival. I have my favorite foods that I like to get at the festival.

0: festival.
1: That makes sense.
0: And they're all usually like booster related.
1: Nice.
0: So like obviously the cantaloupe ice cream and watermelon sherbet.
1: Obviously.
0: From the athletic boosters. They also have the soft serve.
1: This is true.
0: Which is delicious as well. You can try both.
1: Mm-hmm.
0: And then the music boosters, they do the cheese on a stick.
1: Yes.
0: Delicious. I always have to get one of those. And I can't remember which boosters it is. They do the corn on the cob that they grill.
1: You're supposed to know these things, guys.
0: I know, right? But I don't. And I don't remember.
1: But it still sounds delicious.
0: It's so good. But they like they grill the corn in the husk and then they husk it for you. And then they like dunk it in a vat of butter.
1: It's glorious.
0: You can put your salt and pepper on it, and then they give you the smallest napkin you've ever seen.
1: Literally.
0: And you'll be at the Melon Festival, and people are, like, standing in the street. You know, like, the street's closed off around the square.
1: Right.
0: And they're standing in the street, like, kind of, like, doing the lean over to eat the corn so that the butter doesn't drip all over you.
1: Because that napkin's catching nothing.
0: Oh, nothing. Nothing. It's the tiniest napkin you've ever seen. So that's always fun, too. It's delicious.
1: Yes. Well worth the mess.
0: Well worth the mess. But yeah, everybody's just doing the lean.
1: Love it.
0: Like just letting the butter drip in the street. It's fine.
1: It's got to go somewhere, right?
0: It's chaos.
1: Exactly.
0: So yeah, so you'll be there on Saturday for the Melon Festival.
1: Mm-hmm.
0: Yeah, I have to miss, we have soccer and baseball and stuff like that and stuff on Saturday. So
1: that's okay, though.
0: That's all right. We'll head over there.
1: Yeah.
0: I live in
1: Milan.
0: You'll
1: be out before the Buckeyes kick off, I would think.
0: What?
1: You'll probably be out before the Buckeyes kick off. Maybe.
0: On Saturday?
1: Mm-hmm.
0: Maybe.
1: 12:30 kickoff on Saturday, so.
0: Yeah, I don't know.
1: Maybe.
0: Maybe. I can't remember what time all of our games are.
1: Just tell the boys to score a bunch of goals and get, like, the mercy rule. Get us out of here.
0: That would be good. I do have to say that, you know, like, my kids are having a lot of fun playing fall sports. And neither of their teams have won a game yet. So we're really, like, holding out hope and practicing hard and making sure we're having fun and, you know, getting back to the fundamentals.
1: Exactly.
0: So hopefully we can get a win this weekend.
1: That would be cool.
0: Yeah.
1: Mm-hmm.
0: They would like it, too.
1: I bet they would.
0: I know Ward, actually, he was put in to pitch on Saturday.
1: Boy.
0: Like, he had to, like, get, like, the last two outs. And while we practice pitching, you know, like, and we play baseball out back. And, you know, we practice pitching. He hadn't pitched in a game since, like, last spring.
1: Oh, no.
0: So, like, a year and a half. I immediately started sweating when they put Ward on the mound. Like, immediately. And, you know, you're trying to do the, like, come on, buddy, you got it. You know, like, just take a deep breath. This is all you. But internally, I was screaming. Like, just like, and he did really great. I was so proud of him.
1: I'm sure he did much better than Matt Festa coming in with a 2-run lead.
0: You know what? He is better than Matt Festa.
1: That's not a very high bar to clear, though.
0: I'm throwing it out there. 11 years old, better than Matt Festa.
1: Exactly. Give him Matt Festa's job.
0: Come get me. All right. Stay tuned to the captain. What do you got going on today?
1: Well, we'll have a game of music trivia around 3:40. But other than that, just a bunch of music to get you ready for some baseball here tonight.
0: Yeah, Guards are taking on Toronto. 6:40 is game time. 6:05 is when we will join Guardians Radio Network.
1: Yeah.
0: Good times.
1: Mm-hmm.
0: All right. Every blessing to you and yours. I'm taking off to the Smashing Pumpkins. Here is the Celestials on 95.3 TTFN. 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

0: The Beths Till My Heart Stops on Monroeville's 95.3 WLKR. What's up, Firelands? It's the Captain Chris Morgan back here for your Tuesday afternoon drive, hanging out and having some fun as we get you ready for some more Gars baseball tonight. They're at home taking on the Toronto Blue Jays with pregame warm-up starting at 6:05 and first pitch from Progressive Field tonight at 6:40. But before the Gars get underway tonight, we'll have a game of music trivia coming up later on this hour. Got a couple looks at your weather forecast as well, and of course, plenty of music. But right now, let's get our Fireland Storm team afternoon outlook. 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
1: Good afternoon, everybody, and happy Tuesday. We've had a good deal of clouds mixed with sunshine so far today. We should continue to see clouds break apart overhead. However, we are going to continue to see warm and humid temps today. Partly to mostly cloudy skies overhead this afternoon. This will continue, but we should see additional breaks in the clouds through the rest of the afternoon hours. Additional pop-up showers or even a rumble of thunder can't be ruled out, though, either. Winds will be sustained 5 to 10 miles per hour with a few localized higher gusts around the area. If you have plans this afternoon, keep an eye to the sky just in case, but plans should be good to go across the area. This evening, we will continue to see partly cloudy skies across the area. The good news is these clouds should remain dry, but a pop-up shower or thunderstorm won't be ruled out. These partly cloudy skies will continue through the evening hours before we see additional clouds build in the late evening hours. Winds will remain sustained 5 to 10 miles per hour, but diminish a bit in the late evening hours. If you have plans across the area, keep an eye to the sky just in case, but we should remain dry. Overnight tonight, we will see mostly cloudy skies across the area. These clouds will continue to cover the area through the overnight period. A random shower or thunderstorm can't be ruled out as we continue through the overnight period as well. Winds will be sustained up to 5 miles per hour through the overnight hours. If you have plans to be out and about late tonight or early tomorrow morning, we won't have any major weather issues across the area. Temps will remain steady in the mid to upper 80s with heat indexes in the mid to upper 90s at times. Lows tonight will drop back into the mid 70s. We do have that heat advisory in place for the entire area through 8 p.m. tomorrow evening. Have a great afternoon and stay safe out there. 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

0: Nirvana, Smells Like Teen Spirit, on Greenwich's Voice of the Firelands, 95.3 WLKR. Don't go anywhere, we'll have some more music coming up in just a few minutes, including a little David Bowie, but a look at your weather forecast is next.
1: Summer isn't over yet. 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
0: 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We do have that heat advisory now in effect until 8 o'clock tomorrow night. Otherwise, today, looking at a slight chance of showers and thunderstorms with a high of 88. Heat index.

0: values, though, as high as 97. That'll drop down to a low of 73 tonight, with partly cloudy skies for the overnight, then sunny tomorrow with a high of 92, but heat index values as high as 103.
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0: Joyce Manor, I used to go to this bar on Vermilion's 95.3 WLKR. It's that time once again, Firelands. Let's play a game of music trivia. Today, we are playing for a free pair of tickets to go see Elvis Costello and the Imposters with Charlie Sexton over at Agora Theater in Cleveland. That show coming up on Sunday, September 13th. So if you want to be our winner and get yourself that free pair of tickets for Elvis Costello and the Imposters on the 13th, all you've got to do is be the first to correctly answer our question. Gonna deal with Queens of the Stone Age for that question here today. And that question is, what year did Queens of the Stone Age first form as a group? So one more time, what year did Queens of the Stone Age first form as a group? If you've got the answer to that question and want to be our winner today, just hop on the phone and give me a call. Call in for Sandusky at 419-609-4953 and in Norwalk, 419-663-4953. Be the first to call and correctly answer our question, what year did Queens of the Stone Age first form as a group? If you're the first to correctly answer that question, you'll be our winner today and get yourself a free pair of tickets to go see Elvis Costello and the Imposters on September 13th at the Agora in Cleveland. So if you've got that answer, give me that call.
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6: There's nearly 678,290,000 kids under five around the world. But what's so important about being five? A lot, it turns out. Children who live to age five are twice as likely to reach adulthood. That's why vaccines

0: Vaccines matter so much. For 40 years, Rotary and partners have delivered vaccines globally. Like here, and even here. Impressive, right? But 12.5 million children are still totally unvaccinated. Rotary knows we can find them. Because when Rotary and Indian vaccinators looked for families at bus and train stations, used motorbikes, and trekked house to house, they lowered polio cases by 94%. See? It can be done. And the results are worth it. Let's ensure that all children grow up safe from preventable diseases.
1: 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Fall is in the air and cooler temperatures are right around the corner. When you're ready to turn up the heat, Norwalk Heating and Air Conditioning is ready to keep your home comfortable. From the first cool morning to the coldest winter day, count on Norwalk Heating and Air Conditioning. The rest of today, we do have a heat advisory in effect all the way until 8 o'clock tomorrow night. Otherwise, a slight chance of showers and thunderstorms this afternoon with a high of 88. Heat index values as high as 97. That'll drop down to a low of 73 tonight with partly cloudy skies for the overnight. Then sunny tomorrow with a high of 92, but heat index values as high as 103.
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Green Day, Time of Your Life, Anna Collins, 95.3 WLKR. We've got a winner in today's game of music trivia. Our winner today is Tom from Collins. He was the first to correctly answer our question, which was, what year did a Queens of the Stone Age first form as a group? And he correctly answered that the group first came together back in 1996. So congratulations, Tom. You're our winner today, and you're going away with a free pair of tickets to go see Elvis Costello and the Imposters over at the Agora in Cleveland on September 13th. Have a great time and enjoy the show. I'm sure it's going to be a ton of fun. But now let's take a listen to that group that first came together back in 1996. Here is Queens of the Stone Age, No One Knows.

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The mighty, mighty Boss Tones, the impression that I get on a Norwalk's 95.3 WLKR. What's up, Firelands? It's the Captain Chris Morgan getting into hour number two of your Tuesday afternoon drive, hanging out and having some fun as we get you ready for some more Guards baseball tonight. They're at home taking on Toronto with pregame warm-up starting at 6:05 and first pitch from Progressive Field at 6:40 here tonight. But before then, we'll have a look at your community calendar later on this hour. A couple more looks at your weather forecast as well. And, of course, plenty of music as we sit back, relax, get you through the end of the workday and into that drive home here this afternoon. Right now, let's get back to the music with Church, Under the Milky Way.

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0: Ben Folds from above on a Bellevue's Voice of the Firelands 95.3 WLKR. Before that, some American Authors, Best Day of My Life. We'll have some more music coming right up in just a few minutes, including some Florence and the Machine and a little bit of REM. But a look at your weather forecast is next.
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4: 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The rest of today, we do have that heat advisory in effect all the way until 8 o'clock tomorrow night. Otherwise, looking at a slight chance of showers and thunderstorms with a high of 88. Heat index values, though, as high as 97 today. That'll drop down to a low of 73 tonight with partly cloudy skies for the overnight. Then sunny tomorrow with a high of 92, but heat index values as high as 103.
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0: 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Coming up tomorrow, the Huron County Humane Society is hosting Bingo Night at the Norwalk Eagles Club 7-Eleven. Doors open at 4:30 p.m. and early bird bingo starts at 5:30. 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We'll be right back with another look at your weather forecast after this short commercial break. Then it's right back to the music, so don't go away.
1: 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It's the child who can't pay attention or sit still in school, right? 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
1: 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We do have that heat advisory in effect until 8 o'clock tomorrow night. Otherwise, this afternoon, a slight chance of showers and thunderstorms with a high of 88. Heat index values, though, as high as 97. That'll drop down to a low of 73 tonight with partly cloudy skies for the overnight. Then sunny tomorrow with a high of 92, but heat index values as high as 103.
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2: 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Good afternoon, I'm Mike Lilje. A heat advisory has been issued today for the area. The advisory is in effect now until 8 p.m. Wednesday. Peak heat index values ranging from the upper 90s to lower 100s this afternoon and tomorrow are expected. Overnight lows in the low to mid 70s will provide for limited nighttime relief from the heat. The National Weather Service says that hot temperatures and high humidity may cause heat illnesses. Hot and humid conditions will continue on Thursday, and portions of the heat advisory may need to be extended. Take extra precaution when outside, says the National Weather Service. Wear lightweight and loose-fitting clothing. Try to limit strenuous activities to early morning or evening. Take action when you see symptoms of heat exhaustion and heat stroke. A man wanted in a Sandusky fatal shooting has been named the U.S. Marshals Fugitive of the Week. The Sandusky Register reports that 20-year-old Armani Wolfork has been charged in the murder of 24-year-old Mark Castile on East Parish Street on August 16th. Two people were shot in the incident, one being Castile and the other whose condition is not known at this time. Wolfork is known to frequent the Sandusky and Cleveland areas. Janata and Herner in Monroeville has been named one of the best places to work. According to the Sandusky Register, the general contractor appears in the Cranes Cleveland Business Publication Best Places to Work list. Janata and Herner services various clients in industrial, warehousing, commercial, food grade, healthcare, and community projects. A Huron County road is closed starting today. Greenwich-Milan Town Line Road between Scranton Road and Court Road will be closed for 3 days. The closure is for a culvert replacement. After an off day yesterday, the Cleveland Guardians are back in action. They come into tonight with a record of 69-68 overall. They're 3 games out of first place in the American League Central Division, but do hold a half-game lead on the Baltimore Orioles for the final AL wildcard spot. Tonight, they open up a series with the Toronto Blue Jays at 6:40 p.m., and you can hear it right here on 95.3 WLKR. A look at the weather from the National Weather Service. We are under a heat advisory through 8 p.m. tomorrow. For tonight, we do have a slight chance of showers and thunderstorms, mostly cloudy, lows around 74. For tomorrow, sunny, highs nearing 92, but with heat index values as high as 101. I'm Mike Lilje, 95.3 WLKR Local News. Up

Passion Pit with Little Secrets on Marblehead's 95.3 WLKR. What's up, Firelands? It's the Captain Chris Morgan here for a little less than an hour here at this point on your Tuesday afternoon drive, hanging out and having some fun as we get you ready for some more Guards baseball tonight. Still at home, this time taking on the Toronto Blue Jays with pregame warm-up starting at 6:05 and first pitch from Progressive Field at 6:40. But before then, we'll have another look at your community calendar later on this hour, a couple more looks at your weather forecast as well, and of course, plenty of music. So let's get right back to it with James Bay, Pink Lemonade.

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0: Alice in Chains with Heaven Beside You on North Fairfield's Voice of the Firelands 95.3 WLKR. Before that, a little 311, all mixed up. Don't go anywhere, we'll have some more music coming right up in just a few minutes, including a little Cage the Elephant and some Third Eye Blind. But a look at your weather forecast is next. It's time now for a look at your WLKR Entertainment Guide. Some events going on around the area. The Jubilego Music and Arts Festival will take place at Indian Trail Campground on Friday, September 25th through Saturday the 26th. On September 8th, American Aquarium will play the Beachland Ballroom. On Friday, September 11th, OAR will perform at Blossom Music Center as part of their Three Decades Tour. Billy Idol will then perform at Blossom on Sunday, September 13th, as part of his It's a Nice Day to Tour Again tour. Also on the 13th, Elvis Costello and the Imposters will play with Charlie Sexton at the Agora in Cleveland. For more information on these and other events, or to submit your show to be added to our entertainment guide, visit our website at WLKRradio.com.
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5: 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We do have that heat advisory in effect until 8 o'clock tomorrow night. Otherwise today, still looking at a slight chance of showers and storms with a high of 88. Heat index values, though, as high as 97. That'll drop down to a low of 73 tonight, with partly cloudy skies for the overnight, then sunny tomorrow with a high of 92, but heat index values as high as 103.
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0: 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Coming up tomorrow, the American Red Cross is having a blood drive over at the Marblehead VFW Hall from 12 noon until 5 p.m. To schedule an appointment, please visit redcrossblood.org or you can use the Red Cross Blood Donor app. If you have an event you would like added to the community calendar, please email it to calendar@wlkrradio.com. Let's take one more short commercial break and we'll have a final look at your weather forecast after that. Then it's right back to the music as we get you ready for Guardians baseball.
1: 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Part-time

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4: 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Visit firelands.com/newborns to learn more. We do have that heat advisory in effect until 8 o'clock tomorrow night. Otherwise, the rest of today got a slight chance of showers and thunderstorms with a high up around 88. Heat index values, though, as high as 97. That'll drop down to a low of 73 tonight with partly cloudy skies for the overnight. Then sunny tomorrow with a high of 92, but heat index values as high as 103.
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0: 9 days with absolutely on a Vermillion's 95.3 WLKR. Before we get back to some more music, let's see what's going on with the Guardians heading into their matchup with the Blue Jays tonight as Jim Rosenhaus gives us today's Guardians update.
1: Hi, this is Jim Rosenhaus with your Guardians update. The Guardians homestand continues tonight